Hey, what's happening, Classic Rockers? Eric Slater, 1029 The Rattler. The final week to get qualified for the Go Anywhere Getaway and Metallica in San Antonio. Two separate contests, two sets of keywords, play them both. We're closing this out on Friday, and we've got the keywords that win. Hey, this weekend is Biker Sunday weekend. Motorcycle Toy Parade on Sunday. We're going to be out there for all the festivities. Huge thanks to Scooters Bar and Grill. And the final big double tribute for Shark Beach. October 3rd, it's Fleetwood Mac and Journey. All week, hang out with Iris at noon and get on that pass list. I'll see you back here bright and early in the AM with all the details. And 7:30, I got your news of the weird and unnatural.

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Hey, what's happening, Classic Rockers? Eric Slater, 1029 The Rattler. The final week to get qualified for the Go Anywhere Getaway and Metallica in San Antonio. Two separate contests, two sets of keywords, play them both. We're closing this out on Friday, and we've got the keywords that win. Hey, this weekend is Biker Sunday weekend. Motorcycle Toy Parade on Sunday. We're going to be out there for all the festivities. Huge thanks to Scooters, Bar, and Grill. And the final big double tribute for Shark Beach. October 3rd, it's Fleetwood Mac and Journey. All week, hang out with Iris at noon and get on that pass list. I'll see you back here bright and early in the AM with all the details. And 7:30, I got your news of the weird and unnatural.

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And what's happening, Classic Rockers? Eric Slater, 1029 The Rattler. The final week to get qualified for the Go Anywhere Getaway and Metallica in San Antonio. Two separate contests, two sets of keywords, play them both. We're closing this out on Friday, and we've got the keywords that win. Hey, this weekend is Biker Sunday weekend. Motorcycle Toy Parade on Sunday. We're going to be out there for all the festivities. Huge thanks to Scooters Bar and Grill. And the final big double tribute for Shark Beach. October 3rd, it's Fleetwood Mac and Journey. All week, hang out with Iris at noon and get on that pass list. I'll see you back here bright and early in the AM with all the details. And 7:30, I got your news of the weird and unnatural.

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And what's happening, Classic Rockers? Eric Slater, 1029 The Rattler. The final week to get qualified for the Go Anywhere Getaway and Metallica in San Antonio. Two separate contests, two sets of keywords, play them both. We're closing this out on Friday, and we've got the keywords that win. Hey, this weekend is Biker Sunday weekend. Motorcycle Toy Parade on Sunday. We're going to be out there for all the festivities. Huge thanks to Scooters Bar and Grill. And the final big double tribute for Shark Beach. October 3rd, it's Fleetwood Mac and Journey. All week, hang out with Iris at noon and get on that pass list. I'll see you back here bright and early in the AM with all the details. And 7:30, I got your news of the weird and unnatural.

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Hey, what's happening, Classic Rockers? Eric Slater, 1029 The Rattler. The final week to get qualified for the Go Anywhere Getaway and Metallica in San Antonio. Two separate contests, two sets of keywords, play them both. We're closing this out on Friday, and we've got the keywords that win. Hey, this weekend is Biker Sunday weekend, motorcycle toy parade on Sunday. We're going to be out there for all the festivities. Huge thanks to Scooters Bar and Grill. And the final big double tribute for Shark Beach. October 3rd, it's Fleetwood Mac and Journey. All week, hang out with Iris at noon and get on that pass list. I'll see you back here bright and early in the AM with all the details. And 7:30, I got your news of the weird and unnatural.

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Hey, what's happening, Classic Rockers? Eric Slater, 1029 The Rattler. The final week to get qualified for the Go Anywhere Getaway and Metallica in San Antonio. Two separate contests, two sets of keywords, play them both. We're closing this out on Friday, and we've got the keywords that win. Hey, this weekend is Biker Sunday weekend. Motorcycle Toy Parade on Sunday. We're going to be out there for all the festivities. Huge thanks to Scooters Bar and Grill. And the final big double tribute for Shark Beach. October 3rd, it's Fleetwood Mac and Journey. All week, hang out with Iris at noon and get on that pass list. I'll see you back here bright and early in the AM with all the details. And 7:30, I got your news of the weird and unnatural. Wow!

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And what's happening, Classic Rockers? Eric Slater, 1029 The Rattler. The final week to get qualified for the Go Anywhere Getaway and Metallica in San Antonio. Two separate contests, two sets of keywords, play them both. We're closing this out on Friday, and we've got the keywords that win. Hey, this weekend is Biker Sunday weekend. Motorcycle Toy Parade on Sunday. We're going to be out there for all the festivities. Huge thanks to Scooters Bar and Grill. And the final big double tribute for Shark Beach. October 3rd, it's Fleetwood Mac and Journey. All week, hang out with Iris at noon and get on that pass list. I'll see you back here bright and early in the AM with all the details. And 7:30, I got your news of the weird and unnatural.

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Hey, what's happening, Classic Rockers? Eric Slater, 1029 The Rattler. The final week to get qualified for the Go Anywhere Getaway and Metallica in San Antonio. Two separate contests, two sets of keywords, play them both. We're closing this out on Friday, and we've got the keywords that win. Hey, this weekend is Biker Sunday weekend. Motorcycle Toy Parade on Sunday. We're going to be out there for all the festivities. Huge thanks to Scooters Bar and Grill. And the final big double tribute for Shark Beach. October 3rd, it's Fleetwood Mac and Journey. All week, hang out with Iris at noon and get on that pass list. I'll see you back here bright and early in the a.m. with all the details. And 7:30, I got your news of the weird and unnatural.

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And just like that, it is Friday, 102.9 The Rattler, Amarillo's classic rock station. Journey, Eric Slater in the mornings. Congratulations, you made it. We got a great weekend in store. Biker Sunday weekend is officially here. And one final day to get qualified, not only for the Go Anywhere Getaway, but for Metallica. We'll be talking all about that. Showers likely today, thunderstorms. 70% chance, maybe something like that. Middle 70s for the expected high. Should taper off tonight. Saturday, sunshine. Sunday, sunshine for Biker Sunday. Middle to upper 80s across the weekend. Rain chances returning next week. Currently, at the Trips Harley-Davidson Studios, we're starting off in the early 60s. First key word for the Go Anywhere Getaway on our final day to get qualified. That's coming up just after 8 o'clock. Here's the crew.

0: All right, so great question from the talk and text, 806-350-1029. Are you going to have tickets for the final tribute at Shark Beach? This morning, I will not have tickets. That's going to happen at noon today with Mighty Iris. But starting on Monday, I am going to start breaking out tickets of my own. Going to throw in some burgers to boot. So, yeah, Fleetwood Mac in Journey, October 3rd, Shark Beach, Eventbrite.com. If you can't wait for us to give you tickets, you can get them in advance. But yes, I will have tickets starting this coming Monday.
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0: And thank you for giving us some time today. I appreciate that. So October 15th is going to be here before you know it. Pints for Prostates is just around the corner. Now, there are 1,000 reasons why you guys 45 plus should be getting a PSA test every year. This year, we're going to give you 1,000 more. 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Pints for Prostate, come out to Pondicetta Brewery. I think we kick it off about 5 o'clock. You come out and get that PSA test. It's a simple blood draw from your arm. Amarillo Urology usually comes out for that, so a huge thanks to those folks. You get the free pint, and then we get you signed up to win $1,000. So, I mean, that's a good reason to come out. You could win $1,000 just for getting a free test that you should be getting anyway. So, cool stuff. Make sure it's on your calendar for October 15th. As we get a little bit closer, we'll roll out a few more details. Got your news of the weird and unnatural next hour. First keyword to play just after 8. I've got Rush coming up next.
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I can't believe today is the final day to get qualified for the Go Anywhere Getaway. 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Again, first keyword coming up at 8. It only takes one to win, but every keyword you play equals an entry into the contest. And I'm being selfish here. I want you to win it. So play those keywords.

0: It's Amarillo's classic rock station, 102.9 The Rattler, The Who, Eric Slater in the mornings. Welcome to Friday. Man, I appreciate you hanging out. Got that first keyword to play for the Go Anywhere getaway at the top. News of the weird and unnatural is just around the corner. And is this wildly overrated? I've got a list for you this morning. Gen Z trying to be the boss again. Drunk woman drinks toilet water to change her breathalyzer. Not sure that was a well thought out plan, but, and it's Friday, so we got some nerd news coming your way. I've got Bad Company coming up next.
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As I am often reminded, I have become a man of a certain age where it would be perfectly acceptable for me to own a rain gauge. I do not. I probably should, but you know, it's been raining pretty much nonstop since late yesterday afternoon. I mean, we definitely need the moisture. I mean, right? I had to confer with the other on-air personalities in the building. I'm like, hey, Tim, how much rain have we gotten? And he says, in my rain gauge, because, you know, I should have a rain gauge. I don't. We've gotten over 2 inches of rain. So substantial rainfall. Definitely dig that. We needed it. And, you know, everybody keeps talking about the super El Nino. Is it there was a band back in the day called El Nino. So oftentimes if you hear me say, hey, you know, the El Nino, it's going to happen. It's El Nino. The super El Nino coming our way. Does that mean just super cold, or does that mean we could have a white Christmas? I don't know. I guess we'll see. Good morning. Ladies and gentlemen, welcome to Friday. Are you ready for your news of the weird? The cute black and white dog named Cheeseface from the famous 1973 National Lampoon cover, if you didn't buy the magazine, will kill this dog. That's what it said. And it was, you know, it was National Lampoon's magazine. It was supposed to be funny, right? Well, that dog was actually shot and killed by a hunter. Whether that was intentional is unknown. The world record for the loudest shout belongs to an honorary town crier from Australia named Joseph McGrail Badup. He hit 122.4 decibels, which is as loud as a chainsaw, a jet taking off, and an ambulance siren at close range. Snapchat founders, you know, you're thinking, man, you know, I'm going to start up a business. It didn't go so well. I'm a failure at this. Don't think that, because Snapchat's founders tried 34 other projects before they created the social network. So keep trying. At the end of 1993, there were 623 websites. The World Wide Web was a fairly new thing. Now there are about 1.5 billion, with some sources saying it's actually closer to 2 billion, but only around 220 million of them are currently active. Heinz has expanded its Simply Ketchup line with two permanent flavors, Simply Pickle, Simply Spicy. And now you know. The New York Islanders are selling a grilled cheese filled with Nerds gummy clusters at UBS Arena this season. Authorities discovered more than $3.5 million in cash inside the walls of an apartment. Sadly, this was in Italy, not your place. Are you a big fan of McDonald's rigged Monopoly game? Remember, they found out that game had been rigged, and the guy that was responsible for the pieces was actually selling the winning pieces, right? Good news, it's going to return October 6th with prizes like free food, loyalty points, and a $1 million cash prize. They assure us that they have fixed that problem. Dunkin' is giving away a tiny coffee sweater for National Coffee Day on September the 29th. It's a collaboration with L.L. Bean, and to be clear, the sweaters do go on your coffee, not on you, because you're not that tiny. Can humans beat robots in fighting? Possibly. An influencer went toe-to-toe with a Terminator-like robot during a boxing match in San Francisco. It's not looking too good for us, by the way. I did see the video. The robot was clumsy, but pretty dominant. Not all AI workers think the tech could kill everyone. One data scientist said large language models won't wipe out humanity because they just don't have that in them, whatever that means. 80 is too old to be trusted with anything important. Apparently in California, is allowing its citizens who are 80 and up to be permanently excused from jury duty. You're supposed to have a medical reason, but you don't need a doctor's note or anything. Colleges are using AI to change the races of students it included in its promotional materials because white people shouldn't go to college. What? GLP-1 patients are reporting interesting side effects like permanent vision loss.
and damage. So beware. Things that are wildly overrated. Someone on Reddit just asked, what's something that sounds amazing in theory, but is exhausting once you actually live it out long term? Number one, business travel. Everyone thinks it's amazing. No one realizes crappy meals, crappy service, bland hotels. Living in Florida, quote, I'm much happier visiting a few times per year. Summers were actually kind of rough. Being a chef, people always think it's cool and say things like, man, I wish I could do something like that. Everyone knows being a chef is brutal, but it's still heavily romanticized. Making movies for a living. It's a lot of hurry up and wait, but it's also physically brutal hauling all the gear around, especially when you're on location. Being some form of artist of any type. Painting sounds fun until you are on 962 of your paintings. Live music, at some point it just becomes exhausting. The people, the loud volume, the prices, the parking, the egos. And just sit at home with some headphones. And thank you so much. Owning a boat, things constantly go wrong and break. You need to haul the boat out of the water and get it fixed for thousands of dollars. Now, I can tell you this. When I owned a boat, I loved it. I loved it. But if you needed service on that boat, there are so few places here in town that do service. They would look at you and kind of laugh and go, yeah, that's going to be 8 to 10 weeks or longer before we can even get you in. And it was ridiculous. Driving a sports car, hard suspension, uncomfortable seats, no space for anything. Gen Z wants to be the boss once again, and they are telling millennials how to text once again. Millennials add LOL or ha ha ha to the end of every text. The LOL is odd. They aren't actually laughing out loud, and Gen Zers are telling them to stop immediately. It comes off as passive aggressive. Even worse, some say it feels dismissive, cold, even maybe hostile. So what do Gen Zers want instead? Either nothing at all or a specific emoji or just writing out what you actually mean. One millennial responded by this joking, dear Gen Z, submit this request in cursive writing in triplicate and we will consider it LOL. That's actually kind of funny. Another person got a little harsher. I'll stop my LOL when you stop walking around all the walking around with stars all over your face looking like my childhood ceiling. And then there's this, dear Gen Z, sweatpants, not fashion. That's pretty good. This is a pretty good back and forth. I mean, one millennial said, you could pry my LOL from my cold, dead hands. Another added, LOL, I don't just use it at the end. I use it at the beginning as well. It seems like LOL isn't going anywhere without a fight. So there's that. A while back, 43-year-old woman in Virginia, Erin Hoops, crashed her red Mini Cooper into a police cruiser. She kept going, so the cop turned his lights and chased her down. He pulled her over, smelled strong odor of alcohol coming from the car, hauled her off to jail. And now a new detail has emerged from the arrest. When they got to jail, Erin said she needed to use the bathroom, so they allowed it as long as the door was cracked open. They didn't want her drinking from the sink before the breathalyzer test. So get this, Erin allegedly used the restroom, and while standing up, she placed her hands inside the toilet, scooped up a mixture of water and pee, and consumed it. The trick did not work. The breathalyzer analysis showed a blood alcohol level of 0.26, more than three times. She was charged with DUI, hit and run, and for just being disgusting overall. It's Friday, so here's some nerd news. Researchers at the University of British Columbia just identified two new species of sea spiders for your nightmare fuel. They found that one species has hairy legs, red eyes, and specialized appendages it uses to groom itself. It doesn't say how big they are, but in my mind, they're massive. Did you know that starfish, not really fish? The more accurate name for them are sea stars. Scientists just found out something pretty cool. They discovered that their ovaries share some surprising similarities with human ovaries. They found evidence that parts of the reproductive system humans use may date back before the evolutionary split between sea stars and vertebrates. I'm not even sure what any of that means. A single-engine Cessna Caravan
just became the first fully autonomous airplane to complete a cross-country flight in the United States. The unmanned aircraft flew 3,199 miles from California to North Carolina, handling everything from takeoff and landing to navigating busy airports and thunderstorms, and that's all without a backup human pilot on board. The flight included stops in Texas, South Carolina, before ending with a flyover near Kitty Hawk, North Carolina, where the Wright brothers made their first flight back in 1903. That is your news of the weird and unnatural. Appreciate you stopping by. Welcome to Friday.

0: was 35 years yesterday, 35 years ago, that Nirvana dropped Nevermind. And we threw a thing up on our Facebook page yesterday, if you want to go check it. Just a reel celebrating the release of that album. And man, I'll tell you what, some of the comments got a little bit weird. You know, there was one comment that kind of alleged that it was a CIA psyop to destroy a certain type of music. it got way out there. I can tell you this from on the ground experience. I was working in radio back in 1991. I know you're like, but Eric, you're so young and vibrant. How could you be that old? I am that old. But in 1991, when Smells Like Teen Spirit dropped, of course, all of us were huge fans of all of the 80s hair stuff. You know, the stuff that you know, the Def Leppard, Bon Jovi, the Motley Crue. We loved that stuff. We didn't stop loving that stuff at all. But when Smells Like Teen Spirit dropped, you could literally feel the set, you could feel the ground shift under you, especially there. No one was paid to play that record. There was no CIA psyop to change the music industry. It was just something I've still got. Record companies used to send out CD singles, and I've still got one that is still in the wrapper for Smells Like Teen Spirit. And it had a little sticker on it that said, hey, if you play it, say it. Because they were unsure if Nirvana was going to take off. They had no idea. Is anybody going to care? But if you do decide to play the single, could you just let everybody know that this band is called Nirvana? That's what that meant. And you could literally feel, I mean, it changed fashion. It changed culture. It changed radio. You saw it in the movies. I mean, it was just, I don't know. You could just feel it shift. And that's not a disparaging comment towards anything from the 80s or the 70s or anything like that. That's what I love about this radio station is we get to celebrate all of this incredible. Can you hear that thunder behind me? We get to celebrate all of this incredible music through time. That's what makes this station awesome. So it was not a CIA psyop to put Nirvana on the radio, but I love that. Anyway, good morning. Hope you guys are off to a good start. You want to play for the Go Anywhere Getaway? I've got your first keyword coming up here in just a few minutes. Guns N' Roses coming up next.
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So is it completely weird that I love Halloween, but I hate dressing up? It's something I've been at odds with forever. I hate getting in costume. I hate the stress of getting in costume, but I absolutely love Halloween. I just love the whole thing about it, you know? I'm not even that much into scary movies or anything. I'm more like on the creature monster movies. I kind of like those, but, you know, the slasher movies, not so much. But I the reason I bring that up is because in my social feeds this morning, it's like got all these suggestions for all these costumes and everything. So I think Halloween has officially been unleashed, right? Anyway, good morning. What's up, man? How about the Go Anywhere Getaway? Final day to get qualified. Can you believe it's our final day to get qualified, man? Makes me kind of sad. I love this trip because basically you get to decide where you want to go. You pick it. We pick up the tab. I want you to win it, but you got to play the keywords if you want to win. We've got three left. You ready for your first? It is home. H-O-M-E. Text that now to 806-350-1029. That's 806-350-1029. Home. H-O-M-E, one keyword could get it done, but you got to play it. H-O-M-E, 806-350-1029.

0: So I don't know what you're waiting on, man. 1029 The Rattler. Did you get that keyword in yet? Here, hold on. I'm going to check. I'm opening up the computer right now. I'm going to see if you got that keyword in here. Hold on. Just give me a second. Let me just do a refresh on this. Okay. A bunch of you got the keyword in, but there's still time to play it. H-O-M-E. It is home. Make sure you get that in. 806-350-1029. The final day on the Go Anywhere Getaway. I want you to win it because I'm selfish that way. But you can't win it unless you get that in. So 806-350-1029. The Go Anywhere Getaway with the keywords that win from 1029 The Rattler. So, yeah, get those in, and we'll have a Metallica keyword coming your way after the top of the hour.
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11: 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Now her traffickers are in prison because Ken Paxton put them there. 40 years for the trafficker, 20 years for the woman who posted the ads online. 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Ken Paxton walks their traffickers directly to prison, protecting Texas kids and locking up the people who prey on them online and off. 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Texas PAC is responsible for the content of this advertising, paid for by Texas PAC. not authorized by any candidate or candidates committee. 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

0: Man, I gotta do this story. You know, I don't do a lot of Hollywood showbiz kind of stuff. But I found the story this morning and I thought it was awesome. Hollywood's open secrets. Are you guys ready for Hollywood's open secrets? By the way, your keyword, if you want to play the keyword while you listen to me opine about this, it is home, H-O-M-E. Make sure you get that in, 806-350-1029. Things that go on behind the scenes in Hollywood, nobody is supposed to know about, but apparently everybody does. Like, every male actor who gains 30 pounds of pure lean muscle mass in 4 months for a role is not eating chicken, broccoli, and rice. It just doesn't happen. They are on steroids. That's just how that works. Everybody knows who the dirtbags are. They knew about Epstein. They knew about Diddy. They knew about R. Kelly. Everyone knew about Harvey Weinstein, but they just kept quiet about it. Spoilers are no accident. All those leaks and spoilers you see from actors are fake. Studio allows them to do that to generate the marketing buzz. Henry Winkler is exactly who you think he is, one of the nicest people around, an absolute saint. That's what everybody says. And that's good stuff. Yeah, I mean, we grew up with the Fonz, right? Talk show appearances are completely staged. Very little spontaneous anymore when it comes to celebrity appearances in public. Those candid interviews, mostly put on and at least rehearsed. You know, they will go in earlier in the day before the studio audience, and they will sit down with the Kimmels and stuff like that. And they'll kind of go through the interview as to what they're going to talk about. And they'll set up moments that feel spontaneous, but they're not. There's a ton of Nepo babies. Most celebs are Nepo babies to some extent, not always a direct child of a famous actor, but more often a child of a casting director, studio exec, rich tech families, etc. All men dye their hair. I think I'm going to start dyeing my hair. Men are still concealing their sexuality. People act like it's no big deal, but it still is. A lot of celebrities smell awful. They don't bathe or shower on the regular. Your favorite celebrity definitely has genital herpes. So if you've ever drank, if you're thinking about that hall pass, maybe you should rethink the hall pass. Celebrities, waiters, your next Hinge date. LA is now considered Herpesville. So there's that. And that is your celebrity update. Yeah, I don't do that very often, but we had to talk about the herpes epidemic. We just did. Home, H-O-M-E. That's your first keyword to play. Get that in, 806-350-1029.
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0: So here is here's the important information that you need to know. That's why you come here, right? 102.9 The Rattler. Keyword in play for the Go Anywhere Getaway is home. Next hour, first keyword for Metallica closes out today. We've got three keywords for each contest today that it's done. Starting Monday, we are going to start talking about our next big contest that will involve thousands and thousands of dollars of cash. Thousands of dollars in cash. And you could get some of it, but you got to listen to 102.9 The Rattler. So there you go. We got that. Also, if you are looking for passes for the final big double tribute of the year, Shark Beach, we've got those coming up. I'm going to run down some details here in a few. Motley Crue coming up next.
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11: Defending trans Texans is something we have to do every day.
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Classic Rock. 102.9 The Ring. Looking out the window, there's just some songs that just kind of match up beautifully with what's going on outside. Still coming down here. Hold on. Let me... You just heard an authentic weather check live on the air. I just went over there, hit the blinds. Still raining out there. 102.9 The Rattler. I hope you are enjoying your rainy Friday. It should break real nice, actually, for the weekend. I think we're going to have just straight up sunshine everywhere. What do we got? Sunny 86 on Saturday, Sunday sunshine. Maybe mid to upper 80s and winds around like 5. It's going to be a perfect weekend for Biker Sunday weekend. I hope that you are going to participate in that. I hope you're playing for Metallica. That's what I hope. We've got May 22nd is going to be here before you know it. M72 going to be down there in San Antonio. Your first keyword, are you ready to play? Your first keyword this morning is heavy. H-E-A-V-Y. That's heavy. H-E-A-V-Y. Get that in 806-350-1029. That is our talk and text line, by the way. 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Put it in your phone that way. 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Or just The Rattler. Or Awesome Station, or whatever you choose, but make sure it's in your phone. Heavy is your first keyword for Metallica, H-E-A-V-Y. 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I would love for somebody in our audience to win Metallica live in San Antonio. And that somebody, it could be you, but you got to play. Good luck.

0: It's Amarillo's classic rock station, 102.9 The Rattler. Metallica keyword in play is heavy, H-E-A-V-Y. Heavy. Text it, 806. Go ahead. I dare you to text it. 806-350-1029, May 22 in San Antonio. Metallica's bringing M72 worldwide. It is a spectacle to behold. And it's at the Alamo Dome, which is a great place to see a show. So heavy is your first keyword for Metallica. You will get three today, and then we will be done with the contest. It is very critical that you play these keywords. It only takes one to win. We encourage you to play them all. 806-350-1029, H-E-A-V-Y. I even double-checked the spelling. That is correct. So heavy. Text that now and good luck.
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Ladies and gentlemen, welcome to Biker Sunday Weekend. Now, I know you're thinking, man, I ain't getting the bike out in this. I totally understand. I do. Saturday is going to be beautiful. Sunday, even better. So this rain's going to move through, and we are going to have an incredible weekend for Biker Sunday. Look, you still got time to get by Scooters, Billy Max, RV, Smokey Joe's, Southern Cycle, Broken Spoke, Handlebar, and Grill to get an entry in once per person, per day, per location. They're going to wrap that up this afternoon. You still have time to become a key winner. Now, here's the deal. If you become a key winner, they will reach out. They will contact you. You must show up on Sunday to turn the key in the lock. If your key opens the lock, you're taking the Harley home. Nothing to buy. That's it. Hey, somebody got a trailer. I need to get this Road King home. It's going to be that simple. But you got to play, and you got to show up for Biker Sunday. Now, this coming Sunday, we're going to be hanging out at Scooters, probably starting about 11 o'clock. That's usually when they start to congregate a little bit. The Motorcycle Toy Parade this year is going to be incredible. And we want you to be a part of that incredible. So, they'll start signing up. Your entry for the Toy Parade, of course, is a brand new toy for a girl or a boy for Toys for Tots. This is the kickoff of the Toys for Tots holiday season. They can't do it without you. So hopefully we're going to see you out there this coming Sunday. Of course, they got the big poker run if you want details on that. That's going down on Saturday. Hit their Facebook page, Biker Sunday Amarillo. Grab all the details. But this weekend, Biker Sunday, baby, it is on. And if you just want to come out to Biker Sunday, let's say you don't have a motorcycle, totally cool. Understand. Come out to Biker Sunday and drop off a toy for Toys for Tots if you want to participate. So do that. Be a part of it. Toys for Tots, man. The holidays are just around the corner. And this is your kickoff going down this weekend.

Classic Rock 102.9 The Rattler, Jimi Hendrix, Eric Slater in the mornings, man, I gotta go. Before I do, I want to set you up for a cool day of winning. We've got two keywords in play. Let's start with the Go Anywhere Getaway. Final day for this. We got three keywords left. Iris is going to be here in just a bit. She's going to give you the next keyword. Our first one this morning is home. H-O-M-E. Play that keyword. That keyword could give you the trip of the life of a lifetime. It only takes one keyword to win. Of course, you play more, you get more chances to win, but it could just be one keyword that makes you the winner. And it takes literally seconds to play. H-O-M-E, send. That's all you got to do. Text it to 806-350-1029.

0: all those details are going to be rolling out on Monday. So two keywords, home and heavy. Get those texts in sometime today. I want you guys to walk out of here a winner. Going into the weekend, how cool would that be? All right. Mighty Iris is in next. If you're looking for your next set of tickets for Shark Beach, October 3rd, the big double tribute coming to town. She's got your next set of tickets. Dirty Dave's going to get you hooked up at the bump from Coffee Beans. And at 420, he's taking you into the weekend commercial free with the Jimmy John's early work release. If you got any kind of games across the weekend and you're looking for a great little kind of pick-me-up lunch in between sets or whatnot, boom, Jimmy John's. Jimmy John's, great place to go. So have a great weekend. Stay dry today. Sunny across the weekend. It's going to be great. Hope to see you out there at Biker Sunday and back here bright and early in the AM on Monday.
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Oh my God, oh my God. If you love Europe, which I do, it's 1029 The Rattler. Their new album is out today. It's called Come This Madness. That's part of my music homework this weekend, as is yours. You don't have to listen to me, but I think it would be fun if we all listen to it together, and then we can talk about it Monday. Yeah? Happy Friday. Here's Aerosmith. I'm feeling a little better. Thank you for all your kind notes and your flowers and your chocolates.

0: 1029 The Rattler. 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I'll keep reminding you. Happy Friday.
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All right, guys, Pints for Prostates is back in action. It's 102.9 The Rattler. We're inviting all guys 45 plus out for Pints for Prostates. Yay, that's on the 15th of October at Pondicetta Brewery. And let's see, we're going to put a free pint in your hand. Someone's going to win $1,000 from Access Community Credit Union. And yeah, come get your PSA blood test with Amarillo Urology. We'll see you out there, okay?

0: It's 1029 The Rattler. It's your go anywhere getaway. It's your final day, so enter all those final keywords, okay? Your next one's coming up at noon with yours truly. We want to fly you to any major city in the U.S. Good luck. Noon, be ready.
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Oh, guess what? Guess what? I also have your Shark Beach tickets. It's 102.9 The Rattler. Your final double tribute of the year is going down October 3rd. It's a tribute to Fleetwood Mac and Journey. And guess what? 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

Hey, what's happening the weekend? Eric Slater, 1029 The Rattler. Do not forget to get your keywords in today, and I hope to see you across the weekend. Biker Sunday weekend is back. This Sunday at 11 o'clock, we're going to be hanging out at Scooters down on 6th. The weather's going to be great. The Toys for Tots parade is going to be epic. If you want to be in it, bring a new toy for a boy or girl. We'll hit the road for the motorcycle toy parade, ending at the Outreach Center at 9th and Nelson, where you could win a Harley-Davidson Road King. We'll see you across the weekend back here bright and early in the AM on Monday. Cash is back, and I'm going to tell you how you could win $1,000 a day. I'm breaking out tickets for the Fleetwood Mac Journey double tribute at Shark Beach. Details on Pints for Prostates and 7:30. I got your news of the weird and unnatural.

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I wish I could sing along to that song, but sadly, I can't be singing right now because my voice is on the edge of... I'm on the edge of coughing because I still have the allergies. It's 102.9 The Rattler. It's Mighty Iris. Slowly but surely, I'm getting better. Again, thank you for your concern. Here's Tom Petty.

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Hopeless into a fall.

0: sure, another song I want to sing at the top of me lungs. It's 102.9 The Rattler. All right, moving on. You have a keyword coming up in about 15 minutes for your Go Anywhere getaway. This is one of the final words of the day, so make sure you get your phones out and text us the keyword in about 15 minutes because we want to fly you to any major city in the U.S. You and a guest. Good luck.
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15: A win!

Did I mention it was One Hit Wonder Day? It's National One Hit Wonder Day. This is one of my favorite days. I've been posting all day. It's 102.9 The Rattler. It's Mighty Irish. Okay, get your phones out. I have your keyword for your go anywhere getaway. Are you ready? 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You could be flying away to Miami, Florida, to New York City. It's up to you. Trip is your keyword. Good luck.

Hey, what's happening the weekend? Eric Slater, 1029 The Rattler. Do not forget to get your keywords in today, and I hope to see you across the weekend. Biker Sunday weekend is back. This Sunday at 11 o'clock, we're going to be hanging out at Scooters down on 6th. The weather's going to be great. The Toys for Tots parade is going to be epic. If you want to be in it, bring a new toy for a boy or girl. We'll hit the road for the motorcycle toy parade, ending at the Outreach Center at 9th and Nelson, where you could win a Harley Davidson Road King. We'll see you across the weekend back here bright and early in the AM on Monday. Cash is back, and I'm going to tell you how you could win $1,000 a day. I'm breaking out tickets for the Fleetwood Mac Journey double tribute at Shark Beach. Details on Pints for Prostates and 7:30. I got your news of the weird and unnatural.

0: Did you get your keyword? I'll give it to you again. It's 1029 The Rattler. 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T-R-I-P. 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

All right, Shark Beach, who wants to go to the final double tribute of the year? October 3rd, a tribute to Fleetwood Mac and Journey. It's 1029 The Rattler. Okay, text me your first and last name, right meow, to 806-350-1029. Good luck. We're also throwing in some passes so you can have some of those delicious Shark Beach burgers.

0: Yeah, talk dirty to me. That's my jam. It's 102.9 The Rattler. Did you text us your go anywhere getaway keyword? If not, here it is again, trip. 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We're flying you to any major city in the United States. Honolulu, you want to go to New York City, you want to go to Colorado Springs, it's all up to you. Good luck. 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

All right, get out your phones. I have your keyword for Metallica tickets. It's 1029 The Rattler. 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

0: Wasn't that song on Rock Band? It's 102.9 The Rattler. It's Mighty Iris. 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
3: Mighty Iris. She's unstoppable. The word is unstable. Yeah, she's unstable. 1029 The Rack.

Is that a one-hit wonder right there? Lunatic Fringe? Is it? It's 102.9 The Rattler. It's Mighty Iris. It's National One-Hit Wonder Day. One of my favorite days. I've been posting all day in my stories on Instagram at DJ Mighty Iris if you want to check it out. Maybe there's some of your favorite one-hit wonders too. Here's Def Leppard. It's Friday.

0: I know I can't sing right now. It's 102.9 The Rattler. I hope you got your Metallica keyword because it's one of your final words of the day. Classic was your keyword. C-L-A-S-S-I-C. Text it right now to 806-350-1029 because we're going to fly you to San Antonio, Texas, you and a guest. Put you up in a hotel, give you tickets to see Metallica with Limp Bizkit and Avatar. It's going to be great. Classic is your keyword. Good luck.
1: 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Coffee beans. 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I'm sending you to see my personal dealer, Coffee Lady, over at Coffee Beans for a fat sack of coffee. All right, that was 44 words.
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All right, calling men, my gentlemen, ages 45 plus, it's 1029 The Rattler. 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
0: Do not forget to get your keywords in today. And I hope to see you across the weekend. Biker Sunday weekend is back. This Sunday at 11 o'clock, we're going to be hanging out at Scooters down on 6th. The weather's going to be great. The Toys for Tots parade is going to be epic. If you want to be in it, bring a new toy for a boy or girl. We'll hit the road for the motorcycle toy parade, ending at the Outreach Center at 9th and Nelson, where you could win a Harley Davidson Road King. We'll see you across the weekend back here bright and early in the AM on Monday. Cash is back, and I'm going to tell you how you could win $1,000 a day. I'm breaking out tickets for the Fleetwood Mac Journey double tribute at Shark Beach. Details on Pints for Prostates and 7:30. I got your news of the weird and unnatural.

0: Born to Be Wild in Nashville, Tennessee, right? In Hollywood, California. It's up to you. It's your final day to text us those keywords for your go anywhere getaway. Your next keyword, your final keyword of this week is at 4 p.m. with Dirty Dave. Don't miss it. We're going to fly you to any major city in the U.S.
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1: Rumors spreading around in that Texas town. 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

ha ha. It's 102.9 The Rattler. It's Mighty Iris. God, I have to blow my nose now. Do you hear how stuffy I sound? I need me some meds. That's why I don't want to go anywhere this weekend. I might go to the movies to see that primetime movie about To Catch a Predator, Chris Hansen. The guy from Twilight is playing Chris Hansen. Robert Pattinson. Yeah, I'm looking forward to it. I hope it's good.

0: All right, guys, I hope you have a thrilling weekend. Watch all your scary movies. Mwahaha. It's 102.9 The Rattler. It's Mighty Iris. Also, your final keyword of the day for Metallica. Again, we're going to fly you to San Antonio to see Metallica with Limp Bizkit and Avatar. Your final keyword is coming up at 5 p.m. with Dirty Dave. Don't miss it, and good luck.
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Classic Rock 1029, the Rattler Dirty Dave here, soaked to the bone. I stalled out in a puddle this morning getting here. Ugh, that's never fun. You know what is fun? Taking a trip anywhere you want to go. I got the last keyword coming up 1 hour from right now. Want to go to Metallica? Got the last keyword for that 2 hours from now. You want the last cup of coffee in the planet? Hey, don't worry, there's plenty of coffee. I got more of that. We've got the afternoon bump coming up in about 30 minutes. Coffee Lady has provided the best tasting coffee ever. Guess what it's called? Dirty Dave's Afternoon Bump.

Hey, what's happening weekend? Eric Slater, 1029 The Rattler. Do not forget to get your keywords in today, and I hope to see you across the weekend. Biker Sunday weekend is back. This Sunday at 11 o'clock, we're going to be hanging out at Scooters down on 6th. The weather's going to be great. The Toys for Tots parade is going to be epic. If you want to be in it, bring a new toy for a boy or girl. We'll hit the road for the motorcycle toy parade, ending at the Outreach Center at 9th and Nelson, where you could win a Harley Davidson Road King. We'll see you across the weekend back here bright and early in the AM on Monday. Cash is back, and I'm going to tell you how you could win $1,000 a day. I'm breaking out tickets for the Fleetwood Mac Journey double tribute at Shark Beach. Details on Pints for Prostates and 7:30. I got your news of the weird and unnatural.

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0: Real Classic Rock on 1029 The Rattler. I am Dirty Dave. You know what? At Shark Beach, they've been having these double tributes all summer long. I thought they were done. I was happily wrong. They got a new one coming up on October 3rd. It's going to be Fleetwood Mac and Journey. You want tickets for that? Guess who's got tickets for you? Mighty Irish. He's also going to feed you their lunch and, you know, it's a burger, fries, a drink, whatever you want. I got coffee for you, though. You want that? It's the afternoon bump. It's about 20 minutes away. Stick around.
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0: the Redditor. 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

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You should go on a vacation. You can go anywhere you want. You just need the last keyword. It is city. C-I-T-Y, city. 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Where do you fantasize about going to? Some small town in Tennessee? All right. That's what you want to do with the last chance to win. Go to Tennessee. See if I care. Get to

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She's my terrible. 102.9 The Rattler.

0: 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The Rattler, our final keyword for the Go Anywhere Getaway, was city, C-I-T-Y. 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If you just tuned in and you're dry, I got a little surprise for you. We got the early work release, and it's coming up next. It's going to be 1 hour of classic rock, commercial-free, brought to you by Jimmy John's Van Halen. Going to start us off after
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Classic Rock 1029, The Rattler, and Dirty Dave here. And the keyword, in case you missed it, was city. C-I-T-Y. That's the one for the Go Anywhere Getaway. It's the last one. We're going to have a new one for Metallica coming up here in about a half an hour. Right now, you're listening to the early work release. Here's Asia. 1029, The Rattler.

Classic Rock 102.9, The Rattler. I am Dirty Dave. Let's do another dumbass holiday today. I like this one because I like saying it. And I say it wrong. It's National Dang Quesadilla Day. That's how they said it on Napoleon Dynamite. Pretty funny.

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Classic Rock 102.9, The Rattler, our Go Anywhere Getaway keyword last hour was City. That is your last chance to win that one ever, and I'm not saying it again. But I do have another keyword for you right now. It's for Metallica. You want to go see Metallica in San Antonio May 22nd? The keyword for that, also the last keyword, is Rock. R-O-C-K, Rock. Text that to 806-350-1029. 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

Hey, what's happening the weekend? Eric Slater, 1029 The Rattler. Do not forget to get your keywords in today, and I hope to see you across the weekend. Biker Sunday weekend is back. This Sunday at 11 o'clock, we're going to be hanging out at Scooters down on 6th. The weather's going to be great. The Toys for Tots parade is going to be epic. If you want to be in it, bring a new toy for a boy or girl. We'll hit the road for the motorcycle toy parade, ending at the Outreach Center at 9th and Nelson, where you could win a Harley Davidson Road King. We'll see you across the weekend back here bright and early in the AM on Monday. Cash is back, and I'm going to tell you how you could win $1,000 a day. I'm breaking out tickets for the Fleetwood Mac Journey double tribute at Shark Beach. Details on Pints for Prostates and 7:30. I got your news of the weird and unnatural.

0: You is listening to 102.9 The Rattler because you got good taste and you're all good looking and stuff. Look at you. I'm proud of you. My name is Dirty Dave here. We got the Pints for Prostates coming up in just a couple of weeks. It's going to be October 15th at Pondicetta Brewery, and we're going to give you a pint. Yeah, if we check your prostate, we're going to give you a beer. You think we do the beer first and then the check, but we're not actually going to put a finger there. It's a blood test. It's a PSA test. And if you're over 45, you know what? You really need it. The finger thing, yeah, can wait till you're 50 or so. But we got a chance for you to win $1,000 with that, too. And you're putting something in me, it's going to...
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I am Nerdy Dave. Let's do another dumbass holiday. Sorry for the accent right there. It's just reminding me of my Kentucky days. I lived there for many years, and this holiday reminded me of that. National Roadkill Day. Did people in Kentucky eat roadkill? Yes, they did. I, myself, no thank you. I need my... No, it's just disgusting. It's National Roadkill Day, and that's a dumbass holiday. For me, at least. I want my meat processed. That sounded wrong. But you know what I meant.

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0: 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I love this gloomy weather. It's so gorgeous. I just hate stalling out in a puddle when it's flooded. I'm sure my car is good, though, so. 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

I am addicted to Metallica. Rock was the key word last hour. R-O-C-K. What you do is text that to me. 806-350-1029. Want to see Metallica? They're going to do it. We got two tickets, baby. We got a hotel. We got an airplane. We got all that crap just for you.

Hey, what's happening weekend? Eric Slater, 1029 The Rattler. Do not forget to get your keywords in today, and I hope to see you across the weekend. Biker Sunday weekend is back. This Sunday at 11 o'clock, we're going to be hanging out at Scooters down on 6th. The weather's going to be great. The Toys for Tots parade is going to be epic. If you want to be in it, bring a new toy for a boy or girl. We'll hit the road for the motorcycle toy parade, ending at the Outreach Center at 9th and Nelson, where you could win a Harley Davidson Road King. We'll see you across the weekend back here bright and early in the AM on Monday. Cash is back, and I'm going to tell you how you could win $1,000 a day. I'm breaking out tickets for the Fleetwood Mac Journey Double Tribute at Shark Beach. Details on Pints for Prostates and 7:30. I got your news of the weird and unnatural. Never

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0: Real Classic Rock on 102.9 The Rattler. I am Dirty Dave, and my favorite midday person in this whole town is Mighty Iris. I've got three reasons, but I'm only giving you the third one because she's got tickets to Shark Beach, and there's another double tribute coming up on the third. Music from Fleetwood Mac and Journey, and the reason I said I love her about it is she's giving away the tickets and food. And if you win the tickets and you don't come here for the food...
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Thanks for joining me on this dark and stormy day. My name is Dirty Dave. All right, the keywords once again for Metallica, it was rock today. 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